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0: słuchaj Radio Opole na 101 i 2 w Opolu.
1: 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I like to move it, move it. I like to move it, move it. You like to...

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Didn't I die at all? I fell into a ditch inside an A7V. On the end facing, Mephisto is its name. How did I die? How did I die? Or didn't I? Ein schwarzes Biest, ein Splitterregen über den Bäumen zerspringt und niedergeht. How did I die? How did I die? Or didn't I?

eyes only that sinister brown belt, a strip of murdered nature. It seems to belong to another world. Every sign of humanity has been swept away. The woods and roads have vanished like chalk wiped from a board. Of the villages nothing remains but grey smears where stone walls have tumbled together. A confused mass of troubled earth. Columns of muddy smoke spurred up continually as high explosives tear deeper into this ulcered area. How did I die? I fell from the sky, or didn't I? I filled my mouth with water, so the bullet could succeed.

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I was meant to be all safe. How did I die? How did I die? Or didn't I?

fell into a ditch inside an A7V. On the end facing, Mephisto is its name. How did I die? How did I die? Or didn't I? Ein schwarzes Biest, ein Splitterregen über den Bäumen zerspringt und niedergeht. How did I die? How did I die? Or didn't I? Didn't I die?

eyes only that sinister brown belt, a strip of murdered nature. It seems to belong to another world. Every sign of humanity has been swept away. The woods and roads have vanished like chalk wiped from a board. Of the villages nothing remains but grey smears where stone walls have tumbled together. A confused mass of troubled earth. Columns of muddy smoke spurred up continually as high explosives tear deeper into this ulcered area. How did I die? I fell from the sky, or didn't I? I filled my mouth with water, so the bullet could succeed.